0: la.
1: Oh baby, I'm thinking maybe that you were always a piece of shh. You're rubbing your dirt on everyone's skirt. 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

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This all or nothing way of loving, gonna be sleeping without you. No,

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Pink and orange skies, feeling super childish. No Donald Glover. 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
1: Los 40.
0: Los 40. San Luis Potosí.
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